0: mojitovi.
1: Let's get the party started. See you at the bar, you was hardly talking. That's when I knew that your heart was scarring. Friends to lovers need a part to star in. Like, wait, babe, let me

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Payday. Само хитове. Say what I'm feeling. 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

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Samo hitovi. Ovo je Tedy Radio. Samo hitovi. No, I turned wrong. Left your heart torn. 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
1: 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See you at the bar, you was hardly talking. That's when I knew that your heart was scarring. Friends to lovers need a part to star in. Like, wait, babe.

All the pain that I've been through. Even this morning, looked outside my door for you laying on the floor.

Sierra. I've been out here all night waiting on you, freezing in this wind with no show. I'm out here all alone. Then I got you disappearing like this some game or something. When you get your shit together.